of the most beautiful bachelorettes in Lagos gets to go on a date with two of the most populous and biggest stars in the world, Adekunle Gold and Davido!

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3: Good morning, our dear listeners, and welcome to our morning devotions this morning. And I'm your servant, Kasonde Samuel, from Mapalo Baptist Church, Maklulu Compound, Kawe. Let us pray together. Father, open our eyes to your truth, that we may trust in your unfailing love. For the sake of Christ we pray, amen. This morning we reflect on Psalm chapter 13. It's just a few chapters, about six of them, and we shall read them in that manner. Psalm and chapter number 13. Psalm chapter 13, under the theme, Trusting God's Unfailing Love. Trusting God's Unfailing Love. How long, O Lord, will you forget me forever? How long will you hide your face from me? How long must I take counsel in my soul and have sorrow in my heart all day long? How long shall my enemy be exalted over me? Consider and answer me, O Lord, my God. Light up my eyes, lest I sleep the sleep of death. Lest my enemy say, I have prevailed over him. Lest my foes rejoice because I am shaken. But I have trusted in your steadfast love. My heart shall rejoice in your salvation. I will sing to the Lord because he has dealt bountifully with me. End of reading. Oh, Psalm 13. Well, friends, the truth we are drawing from this psalm is the fact that God's love remains even when he seems silent. That's the expression the psalmist is showing us here. He has a series of questions he's posing before Yahweh. And in response to that, he comes around and says, I have trusted in your steadfast love. Therefore, God's love remains even when it seems silent. David moved from despair to confidence because he remembered God's steadfast love. Oh, friends, will you move today from despair to confidence in the Lord? Because you've remembered God's steadfast love. Oh, I'm appealing to you. Remember God's faithfulness in the past. Let us pray together. Father, thank you that for your unfailing love has overwhelmed my soul. Despite the questions that we may have, I may have, still your unfailing love reaches my soul. For the sake of Christ, we pray. Amen.
2: Energizing your soul through the inspired word of God.
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4: Can you feel me?

Tilo. Timmy out with Tilo One. The song is called You and I here, right here on the B4 station. Beautiful morning it is. 33 minutes after 6, 19th of September 2026. It is Saturday. This one is called Zuccardi Saturday. And we're together until 9. My name is Tim Smart again. Beautiful. Thank you so much for joining me. So many things to talk about right here on the show. So many good news. And yeah. How was your week? What were you up to? That's what I want to find out from you right here on the show. Come through on 0215-222-070. Let's get interactive. KB, teaming up with Chairweather Superstar and Steve S. The song is called My Regrets. Do you have any regrets for this week? Well, I don't. Your life must move on. Life must go on. Let's have a good time together right here on the People's Station. Thank you so much for choosing us. We appreciate you.

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0: 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Zambia Revenue Authority offers waiver on penalties and interest under new tax scheme. In international news, flash floods submerge Mogadishu as torrential rains overwhelm city. In sports news, Chirundo United signed 10 players ahead of Super League Day.

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1: To present upfront and reliable news every day, brought to you by Trade Kings, I am Raphael Chimquende Banda. Luano Town Council is taking part in the local authority website content management and cybersecurity training being held in Kabwe. The training is aimed at strengthening the management of local authority digital platforms and improving access to public information. Officially opening the training, Central Province Permanent Secretary Dr. Meuna Mwanakampwe urged local authorities to embrace technology as a tool for bringing government services closer to the people. Dr. Mwanakampwe said council websites and social media platforms should be used to share information on government programs, projects, services, policies, and development activities. He also encouraged councils to ensure their websites are regularly updated, user-friendly, accessible, professional, and secure.
2: The websites and social media handlers are no longer simply technical platforms or online notice boards. They are important institutional communication and information sharing tools. They provide an opportunity for councils to communicate their programs, objectives, services, plans, policies, obviously opportunities, and also development activities to the public in a timely and transparent manner. A well-managed and regularly updated website can significantly improve public access to information and enhance the relationship between the local authorities and the communities that we serve. It is therefore important that information published on our websites must be accurate, timely, relevant, accessible. It must also be professional. It must also be consistent with the Grow Zambia agenda and government communication standards and or strategies.
1: Meanwhile, Luano Town Council Secretary General, Secretary Emmanuel Lukupua, thanked government for supporting local authorities through initiatives aimed at improving their capacity to communicate and deliver services to the public.
3: There's a lot of misinformation out there, and it is because probably the information is not getting to the people. And once we create an information gap, a lot of things will come in and people will be misinformed. A lot of progress has been made from 2021 to date. Statistics are there, developments are there, things that we are able to see. We understand the risks that are involved, more especially in the advent of social media. There's a lot of information that is going out there. We will do our best, sir, to ensure that we provide the accurate and up-to-date information. If possible, like you've called on us, that we should be, if we can be updating our websites on a daily basis, so that even a person that is very far is able to see what is happening in each and every district.
1: Director of Veterinary Services, Charles Masika, says the Ministry of Fisheries and Livestock is working to ensure that anthrax does not spread further and is totally contained. Dr. Masika has assured livestock farmers and the nation that the ministry is strengthening measures to control the disease and protect animal health. Speaking in Kazungula, Dr. Masika said government is also embarking on ambitious programs to recruit more staff as part of efforts to strengthen Zambia's animal health system. He said achieving this will require an effective disease surveillance system, efficient veterinary services, and coordinated border controls to protect animal health and facilitate safe trade in livestock and livestock products. Dr. Masika said frontline veterinary officers at border entry points play a critical role in protecting animal health, facilitating safe trade, and supporting the growth of the livestock industry.
4: This effort to strengthen Zambia's veterinary services and enhance our national capacity for animal disease diagnosis, surveillance, prevention, and control. The rehabilitation of the Livingstone Veterinary Laboratory and other laboratories across the country will significantly contribute to the strengthening of our veterinary diagnostic capacity particularly in Southern Province, a province which is the hub of our livestock production, especially cattle. A well-functioning veterinary laboratory is essential for the timely detection, confirmation of animal diseases, and the effective response disease control measures.
1: Chitambo District Council Chairperson Chembe Kunda has embarked on a familiarization tour of development projects currently under construction in the district. Ms. Kunda, accompanied by Council Secretary Gerard Hadlukunka Muchinga, Ward Councillor Shadrach Chola, and Director of Finance Ngao Singala, inspected the construction of a conference hall, restaurant, and truck parking bay. The team also visited the local markets and central business center to assess challenges affecting traders. Among the concerns raised were the lack of conducive designated trading spaces and challenges related to garbage collection. Ms. Kunda says the local authority will continue engaging communities to understand their concerns and find solutions to the challenges facing residents. She says the council remains committed to working with communities to improve service delivery and promote development in Chitambo District. We take a look at business news, where the Zambia Revenue Authority, ZRA, has introduced a scheme offering taxpayers a 100% waiver on accrued penalties and interest once the outstanding principal tax is fully settled. The Extended Voluntary Disclosure Scheme, EVDS, will run from September 17th to December 31st, 2026, giving taxpayers an opportunity to regularize their tax affairs and settle outstanding obligations. Finance and National Planning Minister Dr. Stumbeko Musokotwani launched the scheme in Lusaka, describing it as an important step towards strengthening tax administration and improving voluntary compliance. Dr. Musokotwani said the scheme is not a reward for non-compliance but provides eligible taxpayers with an opportunity to correct past omissions and begin meeting their tax obligations consistently. He also called on eligible taxpayers to take advantage of the scheme, noting that tax revenues are critical to financing the national budget and supporting national development. Meanwhile, ZRA Commissioner General Dingani Banda said non-compliance remains a challenge in tax administration. Mr. Banda said the EVDS demonstrates ZRA's commitment to strengthening voluntary compliance and supporting domestic resource mobilization. Taxpayers have been encouraged to take advantage of the scheme and regularize their tax accounts before it ends on December 31st. This news bulletin is brought to you by Trade Kings. We take a look at international news, where torrential rains have triggered severe flash floods across Somalia's capital, Mogadishu, submerging homes, main roads, and critical infrastructure. Residents, including Abdi Hassan, have been forced to salvage what they can as the city's drainage system struggles to cope with the volume of water. We monitored Al Jazeera for more details.
5: Abdi Hassan is using whatever he can find to create a makeshift float to move his belongings. Torrential rains sent floodwater surging through parts of Somalia's capital, Mogadishu, and his home is now underwater. It's not just homes. Main roads have disappeared beneath the water, with vehicles struggling through, commuters stranded, and access to parts of the city practically cut off. Some people are getting around by carefully picking a path above the floodwater. Somalia's Disaster Management Agency says heavy rain could quickly overwhelm Mogadishu's roads and inadequate drainage systems. And it's urging people in low-lying areas to take precautions. Laura Khan, Al Jazeera.
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1: Newly promoted Chirundu United have strengthened their squad with 10 new players ahead of their first season in the MTN Super League. The Border Boys have signed 8 players, with 6 joining on loan and 2 on permanent deals. The new players include George Mandu from Red Arrows, Felix Perry from Lusaka Youth, Morris Masuku from Mukana FC, Christopher Zulu from Mkwazi, Kelvin Perry from Zanaco, and Sylvester Nkoma from Green Buffaloes. Peter Bandai has joined permanently from Zesco Malite, while Chuala Lukonto has signed permanently from Atletico Lusaka. Chirundu have also added Stanley Nkausu on loan from Makeni All-Stars, and goalkeeper Enoch Simukoko on a permanent deal from Chandish Football Club. The new look, Chirundu side will face Makeni All-Stars in the ZPL Charity Shield on Saturday as they prepare for their transitional league, which starts on October 3rd. Chirundu end promotion to the MTN Super League after a strong campaign the second time, and will now face the challenge of competing against established top flight teams. Last sporting note, we've come to the end of the news brought to you by Joe Kings. For more upfront and reliable news, do visit our Facebook page, Power News Network. 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Before we go, let's take a look at the headlines once more. Luano Council joins digital platform and cybersecurity training. Zambia Revenue Authority offers waiver on penalties and interest under new tax scheme. In international news, flash floods submerged Mogadishu as Teresio Renz overwhelmed city. In sports news, Chirundu United signed 10 players ahead of Super League Derby. On that sporting note, we've come to the end of the news this morning on the 19th of September 2026. Have an awesome, successful, and unbeatable weekend.
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8: Council police officers who want to play the role of Zambia police officers. If council police officers are getting a payroll from this government and they want to pretend to be partisan, we shall not be shying away from calling a spade a spade. The only ones who are allowed to manage pirate guns are Zambia police and RATSA.
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0: Robbins, thank you so much. Chucks, Van Van, these guys are watching me live on TikTok. Yeah, thank you so much for tuning in and for watching me live. This is the People Station Power 87.9 FM, and we're together until 9. Yeah, we're almost getting into the second and actually to the third and final half of the show.
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0: So, I want to say something in life. My life, if we have my life, never ever look down on anyone, okay? Never ever look down on anyone. And you as an individual, as a person, never allow anyone to make you think less of yourself, or to make you think like you can't achieve anything. And why I'm saying so is there's a very interesting story that I would want a certain young man to come and tell us on radio, because I've had people, you know, who were telling me in my face that this young person will not go anywhere in politics. Yeah, and today I must make mention that this guy, ladies and gentlemen, is now a member of parliament, okay? From just it being a dream, is now living his dream. And I am so, you know, I'm so proud of this guy, okay? I'm so proud of this guy, because I had a number of people that, you know, told me that, no, I know, I didn't believe Amo. I had a number of people who tell me, no, I know, I didn't believe Amo, but what about it in terms of politics? Like, they'll tell me in my face, and they say, there's something that this guy has that probably some of you do not see. And some of the things that this guy or this boy or this man now has is his consistency in what he wants. And trust me, it's consistency. Like a drop kamensh kalia. Like a drop kamensh. Kuchikatura amatawz. It's consistently hitting the same, you know, part or position every single day. So, his name is Don Mwenda, which most of you do know, And he has been, you know, nominated under the proportional representation in parliament as member of parliament under the youth. So a big congratulations to Don Mwenda. I know you people do know this guy. So he has been nominated. He's part of parliament. From him wanting to stand on the UPND in 2021, which did not go in his favor. In 2026 as well, it didn't go in his favor. Then he wanted to stand as an independent, and then, you know, he had to, you know, withdraw his candidature and had to rally behind our mother, Madame Chrysosta. So this guy is now a member of parliament. Yeah, he's now a member of parliament. So I want to say congratulations to Honorable Don Mwenda. He already made his name as Honorable on Facebook and everywhere else, and it has come to reality. Big up to you, man. No matter what people said, some did tell you that you're not going to go anywhere in terms of politics. But, you know, you forged on, and I'm a proud brother to just say congratulations to you. I think I'm one of those people who believed in you from start. Now, Don Mwenda used to be my student when I was working at KCH. That was almost 10 years ago. Yeah, if you do not know, that guy is a clinical officer general by profession. Yeah, but he put aside his paper and decided to just get into politics. And now, 10 years plus later, it is paying off. Congratulations to you, man. No matter what people say, some say you're not going to go anywhere. Here you are today. And Chimsmatic the MVP was saying congratulations, and I'm so proud of you, man. Going to present the people in the house, you know, the best way that you can. Congratulations to you. Now I'm moving and I'm up to you. I'm so never just give up. Just keep on pushing and keep on moving. Chimsmatic the MVP was my name, and we're running until the hour of 9. We need to take a short break. Of course, continue with the show after this break. later on, let's get to find out what PR, or proportional representation, is right here on the show. Yeah, a lot of people are confused. I'm bad into my mind. Hey, how is it that don't know what I'm saying? Hey, go. So maybe let's try and see how we can educate each other when it comes to that. Good morning.
3: In the twat jam. Ew. Let me push on. In the twat jam.
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5: 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And in sports news, teams prepare for Transition League.
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4: 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Now, Lota Mandev, most of you know him as Dreams, has got a brand new song. Okay? Yeah, so Lota Kavunda Mandev, that's his full name. There's a brand new song called Giddy Giddy. Amolo Mumuru. Gatujufu batonto kanyamati, snoko wafumia. Ama lyrics, denfia shala. So let's take a listen to this brand new jam by Trips with some music. Giddy Giddy is the title of a song right here on the People Station. I'm going to play this song twice. I'm telling you in advance. Yeah, I'm a huge fan of this guy. I'm his biggest fan, so I'm gonna play this song twice. Chap Tempunga, even three times.

very, very beautiful. I taught you I can even play three times, right? Yes, I can do that. For the third time, brand new Dreams with some music. Good morning, Tim Smart with the Unbeatable on Radio. Thank you so much for joining me. I appreciate you.

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He's coming through to Kawa today. He will be at Kawa Champa. Make sure you come through. 100 kwacha for kids, 200 kwacha ordinary. VIP is at 500 kwacha. And VVIP is at 1,000 kwacha. Make sure you come through. I'll be there. From here, I'm going straight there. So make sure you come through. And let's enjoy ourselves. There'll be Pompey as well as Pastor Washa. And so many other performances from Divine Sliders and Unique and many others. Make sure you come through right there. 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

This collaboration was amazing. JT Kaling, 76 Drams. Song is what? That's the title of the song. Beauty Station. Oh, wow. That's the title of the song right here. The People Station, 26 minutes into 8. This is the People Station, 19th of September, 2026. Happy birthday to you. They don't have any birthday in the zone. I'm just to celebrate. If it's your anniversary, happy anniversary. Yeah. Even if you don't have anything to celebrate, just celebrate today. It's very important. From Jesse Kaling, 76 Drums, we go to Diploma, teaming up with J-Max and Thaneomatic. Emeluda is the title of the song. The video is beautiful. Thaneomatic did a wonderful job on this one. J-Don, the champion, I see you, man. Thank you so much for...

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Vincenzo. My man is the talent of the song. This combination was amazing. Very good tune if you ask me, yeah? 9 minutes before the hour of 9 o'clock right here on the People's Station. Gonna say big up to Debica Potter. Thank you so much for tuning in and for listening in to the People's Station. And they told me that Giddy Giddy can even play 4 times. Where am I not to play that jam, yeah? I'll wrap up with 2 songs right here on the show. Gonna say big up to everybody who's locked on. Thank you so much for listening. And I'm back on radio next week on Saturday from the hour 6 until 9. Now, my mother is always listening to the show, so I've got a song for her. This one goes out to my ma'am, Peggy Chisala. This one is your jam. Okay, thank you so much for always listening in and for your love and support. This one goes out to you, ma'am. It's Bamayo. Tilo, Sheffy 187 on it as well. Good morning, everybody. Have an awesome, successful, and unbeatable weekend. And remember, you have to do what you have to do to make that money, as long as it's legal. Nayakuri Pompi, na Pastor Washi, Bakawe Chapel, Pumaran Sanga Manfa, but couldn't Shakura smile at it. My duty there is very simple, not to smile. Because if I smile, Mara and get a free. That's me there. Good morning.

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1: Beautiful sounds of Roberto. It's called Poverty. It features Tinker Dismo as well on this one. Remix, baby. That's how we do it right here on the People Station. 9:33 is the time. Welcome to Sunu. Yadi Shibika Wakambazona. Sunu. Today is the 19th of September 2026, and we are back. Nothing to give you but the best of Z and Afro. Big man. More on the other side. Mapele by Rockstone comes your way on the next one. Teaming up with Dre Moore. Let's do this.
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0: Apparently, I have a very relaxed this particular song. Richie Beezy, Scott Bauteza, teams up with DJ Scent and Kapili Pili, bringing us to exactly 9:58 on the People Station. Sunu is what definitely you are listening to. With me, DJ Damon, the electrifying DJ, half man, half amazing. We get into a conversation between 10 and 11. Sports updates as well will be coming through your way. And yeah, to make sure that you don't touch that down right here on the People Station.
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0: 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In every corner of the world, we find people who embrace life, who dance to their own rhythm. They are magical. Maybe we don't have the same rhythm within us. I mean, the Zed rhythm. But one thing is certain, we have the magical spirit within us. 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

0: The Queen Diva herself, Mampi, featuring a Blunt Kid, a bad character. I never actually, if you ask me, expected this, you know, collabo. But it happened nonetheless. It is what it is. So, yeah, beautiful and sounds so really good. If you celebrate your birthday today, gotta say happy birthday to you and many, many more happy returns. God bless and enjoy your day. If you're born on the 19th of September, 2026. Yeah, this sugar biggie man zone. We'll be getting into a conversation just in a short while. I just want to find out. We talk about love things, yeah. We'll be hoping to get to hear from you and just find out what you think. What is your thought on this particular conversation? Pick and Mix Saturday will be coming your way as well at 11 hours, and of course you know how we do it every Saturday right here on the People Station. Keep it locked and don't touch that dial. Sunu DAD Kozona wakam beka mi bepa.
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0: It is 10:24 on the People Station. Of course, you hang out with me, DJ Delmont, all the way till up until the hour of 12 this

relationship, somebody who drinks, could be a woman or a female, get along with somebody who doesn't drink, you know. What do you think? What are your thoughts? No, me, I don't like a guy. Because, you know, sometimes, you know, drinking is associated to being irresponsible. Somehow, I don't know. But to some, it's fun. And that's how they just easy themselves, obviously, especially, you know, after a long week over the weekend. So, would it work out? What do you think? Can somebody who drinks be in, you know, in a relationship with someone who doesn't? What are your thoughts on that? I would love to hear from you. So you better come through on 0215-222-070 as well as 0957-879-879 as well as 0771-569-223. Those are actually the power lines that you are getting through on the People Station. So yeah, come through and let's get started just like that. Kaira shupa sometimes that away name no me manu, me you can't get along. So what are your thoughts? What is really there? Others are okay, others are not okay. It's normal to, you know, in that regard. So the bigger question is, can someone who drinks and someone who doesn't drink get along in a relationship? What are your thoughts? I would love to hear from you just like that. It's a Saturday, baby, and we are just getting started. So come through if you can on 0215-222-070 as well as 0957-879-879. So I'm looking for Stand by Richie Beezy. Hope I can get it and just drop it for you. Okay, yeah, I'm gonna find it. Stand by Rich Beezy. Bia Ukande Terera. Yeah, so I wanna drop that one just a little quick. So, what are your thoughts? Richie Beezy.

0: don't seem to find it. Okay. But I'm going to find it because I need it. 015-222 070 is the number that you are actually getting through on the People Station. And we are simply having a conversation in that. Okay. All right. Okay. Got it. It's right here. So as we get into this song, just, you know, come through if you can. Let me know what your thoughts are. Let's get to find out what Rich Beezy is actually trying to talk about in this one. Scored a beer. We can get that. Yeah, we can let it as well. I thought other people don't actually let go of a weekend. Weekend in weekend, gaya ifika zona, nishina ifika zona, kuchitika, kupangika. Sunu, hit after hit. Let's do this.
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0: Happy So, and this one is part one, Kamizia Bieva. Just like that situation, I know he was asking, you know, hey, I'm a Titan Shan. Yeah, that's the title. So you can search it on YouTube, you can find it just like that. We'll be getting into checking out how the weather is faring on the other side. We take a break for now, we'll be back. Keep it locked.
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1: It is 10:42 on the People Station. Today is the 19th of September 2026, and it's time to take a look at how the weather is faring today. On our weather update, we kickstart with the tourist capital, which is Livingstone, currently standing at 26 degrees Celsius. Humidity is at 30%. Wind is moving at 27 kilometers per hour, and expected highs of 33 degrees Celsius and lows of 21 degrees Celsius. Sunny weather in Livingstone today. Lusaka, the capital city, is at 26 degrees Celsius. Humidity is at 41%. Wind is moving at 26 kilometers per hour, and expected highs of 28 degrees Celsius and lows of 18 degrees Celsius. Sunny weather in Lusaka, capital city today. Coming through to Central Province, and we start with the Chisamba district. Currently standing at 26 degrees Celsius. Humidity is at 41%. Wind is moving at 26 kilometers per hour, and expected highs of 29 degrees Celsius and lows of 18 degrees Celsius. Sunny weather in Chisamba today. Central Zambia, Kabwe is at 26 degrees Celsius. Humidity is at 41%. Wind is moving at 23 kilometers per hour, and expected highs of 29 degrees Celsius and lows of 18 degrees Celsius. Sunny weather in Kabwe today. Kapirimposhi is at 26 degrees Celsius. Humidity is at 42%. Wind is actually moving at 19 kilometers per hour, and expected highs of 29 degrees Celsius and lows of 17 degrees Celsius. Mostly sunny weather in Kapirimposhi today. Last but not least, we move to the Copper Belt, and we are looking at Kitwe in particular. Kitwe today is at 27 degrees Celsius. Humidity is at 37%. Wind is moving at 16 kilometers per hour, and expected highs of 31 degrees Celsius and lows of 18 degrees Celsius. Partly sunny weather in Kitwe today. Looks like most parts of the country are actually experiencing sunny weather conditions just like that. Summer is here. So, yeah, that's all we had for you on our weather update, brought to you by Power FM, the People Station. Keep it locked.
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2: 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In international news, Israel and Turkey clash at Security Council over military presence in Syria. And in sports news, teams prepare for transition league.
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4: 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The song is picked for you.

Ellen Juchi teaming up with Yo Maps. It's called Yabaya. Yeah, the song that we are actually mixing today. So come through, let me know which song can mix well with this one. Pretty simple. I know about TS a couple of Saturdays, but that Mwatu Chen. Yeah, just brought something very easy for you, so it should

0: next after playing this one. So today, let me see if I can get hold of DJ Flavor. Yeah. And just get a find out from him what song definitely will drop after this banger. Let's call him. Let's get him on call right now.
1: Yes, my brother.
0: DJ Flavor. How are you doing, man?
1: I'm good, my guy. How are you?
0: Very good. You are actually live on Power. So we are just getting you live right here.
1: I know. Thank you.
0: Welcome to Peak and Mix Saturday. So we have a song here called Yambaya, done by Eli Juchi, featuring Yo Maps. If you are playing, I know you play for Destin's Cafe.
1: Yes, my brother.
0: If probably you are playing this song, what song would you play next after this particular one that would really blend well and match with this particular song?
1: First and foremost, I would like to appreciate you so much for putting me on the gig. Yeah. My brother, you are the best, and we appreciate you so much in Kawe.
0: Appreciate it. So
1: the next song I would really much love about you to play for me is a song done by Yo Maps, because we are sensitizing and we are putting people to be alerted about the things that happen in this area. You know, I'm a club DJ, so I'll just this cafe management. We are trying to tell people to say, do what's right.
0: Yeah.
1: So the M-Up song, that's the condom song.
0: Okay.
1: Please, just sensitizing the people.
0: So, according to DJ Flavor.
1: Yes, one.
0: Yeah, this should be because of DJ Flavor. I appreciate, man, for just giving me this opportunity to just have a conversation with you, man. Enjoy your weekend, and obviously we'll part with you at Destin's Cafe tonight.
1: Thank you.
0: Appreciate it. That's DJ Flavor right there. Hands on, and he goes for your map song. Condom, yeah. Big up to him. He plays at Destin's Cafe. In case you want the party to get started, you can actually, get him on right there. Just like that. Yeah, this should be a big man. All right. Now the lines are officially open for you as well to come through. You're live on Power. Good morning.
2: Hello, good morning,
0: thank you so much, Mr. Chileshi Emmanuel.
2: Mr. T has called me area.
0: Uh-huh.
2: And said, Mr. Chileshi, we're actually waiting for the issue. That's the question Mr. Diamond asked about. Are you sure you can take it?
0: But unfortunately, that conversation has gone, so we are in a mix, sir. Sorry,
2: I just want to appreciate him because he already recognized my support. Anyway,
0: please make your submission. For
2: the mixing up, I think for me, I'll go for Rockstone Mbappele. Maybe it can also mean when that regard.
0: Rockstone Mbappele?
2: Rockstone Mbappele. Mbappele.
0: All right, we're going to hear it out. Just like that. Thank you so much. Appreciate it. Yeah, this should be because of. Enjoy your weekend. 0215-222-070. The song is done by Eli Juchi Yambaya and features Yo Maps on this particular one. So the lines are open. And if you want to be a part of Peak and Mix Saturday, come through and let's mix them up just like that right here. 0215-222-070 as well as 0957-879-879-0771-569-223 if you are catching us on Airtel Line. You're live on Power.
3: Hello?
0: Hello, you're live on Power. Good morning.
3: Morning, sir. How are you?
0: Fine, thank you. Who are we talking to?
3: Dimao.
0: Dimao Manto. All right, thank you so much, Dima. I appreciate it.
3: Three, I wish I need
0: Life no balance. All right. Thank you so much. Let me pick up the call. Mr. T.S., good morning.
4: Morning. How are you?
0: I'm okay, fine. And how are you doing, sir?
4: I'm very much okay.
0: Please make your submission. Go ahead.
4: Although I was so committed, I would just do a little. J Cash.
0: Yeah. Featuring Yo Maps.
4: Karen Arika.
0: All right. Nice one. Thank you so much. Appreciate it.
4: And more greetings.
0: 0215-222-070 as well as 0957-879-879. You can call us as well on 0771-569-223. On that number as well. So better come through and let's play pick and mix. So the song that we have today is a very well known song, you know it, and yeah, come through, think of a song. Good morning.
5: Hello.
0: Hello, good morning. Your name and where you're calling us from?
5: Timothy.
0: Yeah. Who buddy?
5: Hey, who buddy?
0: Go ahead, man. Morana Isa. Budget. Yeah. All right. Thank you so much. 0215-222-070 is the number that you're actually coming through and be in part of. I can pick up one more core before we just close it up and just come back and mix them songs on the other side. My last caller, good morning.
6: Good morning, my brother. Good day.
0: Come on, I'm good, man. How are you doing?
6: Ah, so fantastic, man. The weather just out here.
0: We can delay a shiny way.
6: Ah, nice. What do you know? It is all about how you take it, eh?
0: On the easy. Summer is here, man. I'm a vesti. I love my ba.
6: Chai, I love my vesti. I'm a short son.
0: We'll be sun. Give us your name, man.
6: Oh, yeah. I think for me, going for Van Damme by Leslow, telling Bobby East and Sheffield United.
0: Van Damme. Okay, Van Damme. Yes. Your name again?
6: Yes. Dr. Sims.
0: Doc Sim.
6: Yes, my guy.
0: It is what it is, man. Enjoy your weekend. Do appreciate for coming through.
6: Oh, thanks, man.
0: That's Dr. Sims right there coming through as well, registering his presence right here on the People Station. Alright, and now we close it up. It is 11:20 on the People Station. In case you are clock watching. It's very important. That's why we are here, to inform, educate, and entertain at the same time. This is Peak and Mix Saturday. We take a break. We'll be back with more on the other side.

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3: Council police officers who want to play the role of Zambia police officers. If council police officers are getting a payroll from this government and they want to pretend to be partisan, we shall not be shying away from calling a spade. 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

0: 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If they were playing in a club, vibing to a huge, crowd, just like that. But yeah, he did come through and he went for Yo Maps, Condom. Yeah, so let's see how this one's gonna sound. So big ups to you, man, DJ Flavor. Yeah, this should be gone. What do you want to do? And it is what it is. Pick and Mix Saturday. Let's get it.
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Beautiful selection coming through from DJ Flavor. Destin's Cafe, Yadishi, because one of my DJs in Cabo don't disappoint me. So far, so good. I've had featured, he's the third DJ that we are actually featuring. Had DJ Cobra last Saturday, and the first DJ that we actually had was DJ Spencer, Mr. Tuararanda, Tuaravoka. We move on to Chileshe Manuel, who went for Bapele. Let's do this.

Chilli J. Manuel selection right there by Billy by Rockstone teams up with Dreamo on this one. We get to Dima Oma, who went for Gilly Giddy, brand new song by Dreams, Mr. Music.

All right, we are roaring it for the last time now. Going into Dr. Sim's request, or rather, song of choice or selection, Nez Long. This one actually had, Chef 187 on this one as well. It's called Van Damme and Bobbyist. Yeah. As we wrap up today's Peak and Mix Saturday.

0: featuring Chef 187 as well as Bobby S. Scott Van Dam. Yeah, wrapping it up on today's Peak and Mix Saturday. Thank you all for coming through. DJ Flavor, man, appreciate. Chilich Emmanuel, do thank you so much. Dima Oma, Nto, Mr. Emmanuel Chilich, Timoth, as well as Dr. Sims as well. Do appreciate for making it up on Peak and Mix Saturday. This is where I have to say my goodbyes. Unfortunately, time just elapses just like that. 11:49 on the People Station. My name is DJ Diamond, the electrifying DJ, half man, half amazing. Sounds taking me home. It sounds coming through from Moana Kalamba, Amapalo. I leave you the blessings. Teams up with King Kizo as well as Mish Tiger. Hope you love it. Enjoy your weekend.
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4: 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In international news, Israel and Turkey clash at Security Council over military presence in Syria. And in sports news, teams prepare for transition league.
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1: And we humble ourselves and admit our guilt.
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1: We repent from all our wicked ways of idolatry, witchcraft, the occult.

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1: Zambians to remember me that I spoke for the people of Zambia. I have a talent kwa alivyo luimbo kila mtu ni talanta yake talanta kulandira kwa baranda kulandira kwa watu wabapa totulimba kulandira kwa watu wabamu insonga iwe once mwe basambirira muri bamwe enso sana you are the worst cowards. 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All educated people
2: Jim
1: are
2: Baylor,
1: the worst cowards.
2: The musical genius.
3: Well, that's his opinion. 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
1: Zambians to remember me that I spoke for the people of Zambia? 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All educated people are the worst cowards.
2: 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And not forgetting Lemon G himself, he sounds all too good if you ask me. Otherwise, Adi on Fika Fia Bie. Well, definitely one of a kind, and this one is called Mama. Why? Nichani Chichitika. Why Vintvichitika like this? Why? Mama. Why, Zona? And it's a powerful song, I must say. Otherwise, welcome to the Z Shakedown, 31Z3 Pamo. Nibye, Nizwara Kata. 19th of September, 2026, 31Z. Twararanda, Erida Itambika. You already know what's going down, you already know it's happening, and of course, it's the place to be. Otherwise, Fidej Tika, Kabwe Chapel, Rock of Hope Assemblies, and that is the place to be if you want to go somewhere today and you're wondering where can I go. Well, there's a concert, a musical concert happening over there, and there's Pompey, Pastor Washim Tambo, Divine Sliders, there's B3, there's so many other arrangements happening, and it's definitely a place to be, definitely a place that you should go at, that you should be at. Definitely one of a kind. So yeah, I encourage each and every one of you to go there, to be there, and be part of what is happening. Otherwise, Tripamo Tribonse. This is the best place to be. 22 minutes gone past the hour of 12. We're still together, still mashing up on things. Otherwise, Twalalanda. Papaga Jabba, Naisana, La Abuela. Let's get it one time. Lemme G!

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0: Special shout out to anybody who's celebrating their birthday today. 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May God continue to bless you, guide you, protect you, and bless you in everything that you do. 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Nakale barika zona, listen in for me. 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I hope you have a blast today. I hope you have a great one and a nice one. Otherwise, apa paka chapa iditambika. 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Otherwise, catch me if you can. 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Otherwise, apa paka chapa blazing your airways, making it noise. I'm making noise professionally, is what I do. Otherwise, Mariguti. Catch me if you can. Otherwise, it is what it is. It's 0215-222-070. I'm still mashing up on things. 43 minutes gone past the hour of 12. And we're still together until further notice. Now, I gotta go. I'll be back on the flip side of things. Don't go anywhere. I'll be right back. Let's get it.
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2: 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Activists commence President Hichilema on new cabinet appointments, urges immediate results. In international news, Israel and Turkey clash at Security Council over military presence in Syria. And in sports news, teams prepare for transition league.
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1: These vehicles have number plates. 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All you need is, you just capture the number plate of the vehicle. You don't need to chase. We have seen in some cases videos of a police office in a bus in France with a fast-running bus. And the passengers are busy shouting at this traffic officer. We've seen some videos like that. And they're almost throwing the traffic officer out of the vehicle. That's very unfortunate.
0: We spotlight real community issues, engage the right authorities, and push for real action. Don't get used to the problem. Be part of the solution.
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3: Council police officers who want to play the role of Zambia police officers. If council police officers are getting a payroll from this cabinet and they want to pretend to be partisan, we shall not be shying away from calling a spade a spade. The only ones who are allowed to manage pirate guns are Zambia police and RATSA.
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2: 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The headlines. Kabwe Council gives the street vendors October 1st a deadline. Musonda urges proportional representative members to put Zambia first. In international news, Trump banned CNN, MSNBC, and Politico from White House over reporting. Dakar Brits gives a Zambia winning start at COSAFA under 20.
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2: 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To present it, my name is Herman Machacham. Kabwe Municipal Council has given all vendors operating outside designated trading areas until October 1st, 2026, to move their businesses to gazetted markets. The council says the measure is aimed at restoring order in the central business district and other public spaces where street vending has contributed to congestion, obstruction of pedestrian walkways, and challenges in waste management. Council Public Relations Officer Chris Mulaliki says the local authority has more than 1,000 trading spaces available in gazetted markets across the district. Mr. Mulaliki says the council will continue engaging vendors and other stakeholders to support an orderly relocation and provide

information on available trading spaces. He says after October 1st, enforcement measures will be taken against vendors who continue operating in undesignated areas in line with the Local Government Act, Essential Instrument Number 12 of 2018 on street vending and nuisances. The council says its police officers will commence enforcement operations and remove illegal temporary structures without further notice. Mr. Mulali Kim says the initiative is intended to promote orderly trading, clean surroundings, and public safety, with supporting sustainable livelihoods for traders.

0: Kawe Municipal Council has given all vendors operating outside designated trading areas an ultimatum to return to designated markets by 1st October 2026. The measure is aimed at restoring order in the Central Business District, CBD, and other public spaces, while ensuring that trading activities are conducted in areas that are properly designated and equipped to support safe and orderly commerce. The Council has observed an increase in street vending and trading in undesignated areas, resulting in congestion, obstruction of pedestrian walkways, challenges in waste management, and potential risks to public health and safety. Vendors are therefore urged to use the remaining period to voluntarily relocate their businesses to designated markets. The local authority will continue engaging vendors and other stakeholders to facilitate an orderly transition and provide guidance on available trading spaces. The Council has more than 1,000 trading spaces in all gazetted markets in the district.
1: The Electoral Commission of Zambia, ECZ, has validated and declared 40 members of parliament elected under the newly introduced proportional representation system. The declarations were made at Mulungushi International Conference Center by ECZ Chairperson and State Council Mwangala Zalonis, who was acting as returning officer under the Electoral Process Act. The 40 reserved seats comprise 20 women, 15 youths, and 5 persons with disabilities. Among those declared elected are Donald Mwenda and former University of Zambia Students Union Vice President Jemima Moabam, who will represent the youth category on the UPND list. The Electoral Commission allocated the seats to qualifying political parties based on the percentage of valid presidential votes obtained nationally. The validated party list include candidates from the UPND and the National Reconciliation Party for Unity and Prosperity, NRPUP. The new proportional representation system is intended to increase the participation of women, youth, and persons with disabilities in Parliament.
2: I, Francis Mwangala Zalumis, State Council, being the returning officer responsible for receiving party lists for National Assembly proportional representation seats, pursuant to Part 4A of the Electoral Process Act No. 12 of 2026, do hereby declare that Donald Mwenda, appearing on the United Party for National Development Party list, is duly elected. And he is elected under the proportional representation electoral system as a member of parliament and represent the youths well.
1: In a related story, advocate for industrialization and national development, Akefas Mwapemusonda, has congratulated the 20 women, 15 youths, and 5 persons with disabilities and councillors submitted to the Electoral Commission of Zambia under the proportional representation system. Mr. Musonda says the newly selected representatives should take keen interest in the welfare of the people they will represent and put national interest ahead of party interest. He says Zambia needs leaders who cannot be manipulated but can make decisions that put the interest of citizens first. Mr. Musonda has also called on the two political parties that qualified for proportional representation to focus on the national agenda and support efforts aimed at growing the economy. He says the representatives should prioritize reducing the cost of doing business and the cost of living as part of efforts to promote industrialization and national development. Mr. Musonda has further urged the National Reconciliation Party for National Unity and Prosperity to provide effective checks and balances when Parliament is officially opened by President Akande Ijlema on October 9th. 2026.
3: Zambia need men and women who cannot be manipulated, the people's interest first in this country. My call is the two political parties who qualified under the proportional representation must know that the agenda is Zambia. They should take up this huge responsibility so that we can see a better Zambia whose interest is grow the economy and reduce the cost of doing business and cost of living among citizens. This is the agenda which they must prioritize for a better industrialization and national development. The National Reconciliation Party for Unity and Prosperity must focus on offering proper checks and balance.
1: In business news, ZESCO says it is carrying out a planned maintenance on electricity infrastructure in selected parts of the country ahead of the rainy season. The corporation says the works are aimed at strengthening the network and improving the safety and reliability of electricity supply. ZESCO says the maintenance includes inspecting and replacing worn-out equipment, clearing vegetation near power lines, and repairing vulnerable sections of the network. It says the interruptions caused by the works are planned, localized, and temporary, and should not be confused with load shedding. ZESCO has assured customers that the maintenance does not signal return to load shedding, saying only identified areas will be affected and customers will be notified in advance. It has also urged the public not to touch or approach fallen power lines, damaged poles or exposed cables, as they should always be treated as live. This news bulletin is brought to you by the Public Service Pensions Fund, PSPF. In international news, Donald Trump has announced that CNN, MSNBC and Politico will be banned from the White House, saying they report what he calls fake news. President Trump has previously restricted access for media organizations, including the Associated Press. Al Jazeera has the details.
4: U.S. President Donald Trump says he's banning at least three major media outlets from the White House for reporting what he's called, quote, fiction and lies. We're going to go straight to our chief U.S. correspondent, Ellen Fisher, who is standing by for us in Washington. And Ellen, what exactly has Donald Trump said? What do we know about these bans?
5: Well, he's literally made the announcement on Truth Social in the last 10 minutes. He says he's banning CNN, the cable news network. He's banning MS Now, which is a domestic cable network here in the United States, and also Politico, which is a website and a newspaper. And he's saying he's doing this because they report fake news and they should not be allowed into the White House. Therefore, he is banning them. This will be challenged, excuse me, probably before the end of the day. The United States has the First Amendment, which says the government cannot restrict access to this sort of thing. It protects it protects journalists from the government taking any action that restricts their ability to report the news, whether you like it.
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1: Billy Dakar scored twice as Zambia began their COSAFA Under 20 championship campaign with a 2-0 win over Malawi in Maputo, Mozambique. The junior Chipolopolo struggled to break down Malawi in the first half before Dakar came off the bench and changed the game. Dakar opened the scoring in the 79th minute with a header from a cross by Jonathan Kaliminan. He completed his brace in stoppage time after controlling another Kalimina cross before firing the ball into the net. The win gives Zambia 3 points at the start of their Group C campaign. Zambia are in Group C together with Malawi, Botswana and Comoros. The COSAFA Under 20 Championship is also being used as a qualifier for the 2027 CAF Under 20 Africa Cup of Nations to be hosted by Ghana. only the two finalists will qualify for the continental tournament. Zambia, the most successful team in the COSAFA Under 20 Championship, having won the competition a record 12 times. Well, on that sporting note, we have come to the end of the news brought to you by the Public Service Specialist Fund, the PSPF. For more upfront and reliable news, do visit our Facebook page at Power News Network. You can also catch Power TV live on DSTV Channel 278 and GoTV Channel 19. But before we go, here's a quick reminder of the headlines once more. Kabwe Council gives a street vendors October 1st a deadline. Musonda urges proportional representation members to put Zambia first. In international news, Trump bans CNN, MSNBC, and Politico from White House over reporting. In sports news, Dakar Brace gives Zambia winning start at COSAFA Under 20. And that is where we come to the end of the news. I want to thank you so much for listening. My name is Herman Machacha. God bless.
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9: Council police officers who want to play the role of Zambia police officers. If council police officers are getting a payroll from this government and they want to pretend to be partisan, we shall not be shying away from calling a spade. The only ones who are allowed to manage pirates are Zambia police and RATSA.
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2: Kabwe Council gives a street vendors October 1st a deadline. Musonda urges proportional representation members to put Zambia first. In international news, Trump bans CNN, MSNBC, and Politico from White House over reporting. In sports news, Dakar Brace gives Zambia winning start at COSAFA under 20.
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0: Shakedown. 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

0: Papagata, special shout out to Uhuru Nation Ken, otherwise Laka, otherwise Nizi, Nizora Katani, Bankata, Mudida, and if you're back on your Central Zambia, where you at, stand up. Otherwise, it's about to go down, and we're doing what we're doing, making sure that you're loving it as the day goes by. Mudida, and if you're back on your. Otherwise, Tripamo, Tribonse, making sure 18 has some proper. Special shout out to Uhuru Nation Ken. You wanted to listen to a song, number 80, tell that to my message now, you actually watch the shiny apple. That's a new song coming in from Miles Came Along. This is called Boda Boda, featuring Slab D and D Small. Otherwise, up a back at Tiapa 31 Satripamo, gracing the occasion all the way up until 15 hours thereafter. Playlist on deck. Nah, not too many. Yeah, not too many. Nazon. I'm with you. Gotta take a quick commercial on the flip side of things. When I come back, we're mushing up on things. Let's go.
1: A great dance move is good, but for the right audience. A great shot is great, till it lands you in trouble. A good friend is only good when he shares the good vibes. All you need is a shake and sip to shake up your day. It won't fix broken windows or legs, but it will lift you up. Shake and sip, shake up your day. Kawe, get ready for the biggest grand opening. 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

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They are magical. 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
11: 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Pray for strength to see you through the hardships of life. Listen, sometimes good things fall apart, so better things can fall together. 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
4: 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Musonda urges proportional representation members to put Zambia first. In international news, Trump bans CNN, MSNBC, and Politico from White House over reporting. In sports news, Dhaka Breast gives Zambia winning start at COSAFA under 20.
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Kawe, get ready for the biggest grand opening. 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
5: Epic 10 list.
6: Here
5: are 10 famous men who have been the victims of rape and come forward in hopes of helping other victims.
6: Number 10, Tyler Perry. Media mogul Tyler Perry had a difficult childhood. He was repeatedly physically abused by his father and suffered what has been described as severe sexual abuse at the hands of several adults.
5: Number 9, Brian Hugh Warner. You'll recognize Brian Hugh Warner as rock singer Marilyn Manson. When he was just a kid, a neighbor repeatedly molested him. Later in his life, Marilyn Manson was charged with sexual crimes, which were later dropped.
6: Number 8, Chris Brown. When Chris Brown was 8 years old, he was raped by a teenage girl.
5: Number 7, Carlos Santana. Carlos Santana went public with his story of being molested in 2000. He was molested as a child by the father of one of his friends. In support of rape victims, Carlos said, "If you've been molested or raped, go look in the mirror, look at yourself in the eye and say, I'm not what happened to me, I'm still pure and beautiful."
6: Number 6, R. Kelly. Born Robert Sylvester Kelly, R. Kelly was sexually molested by a woman who was 10 years older than him. In his autobiography, he stated that he was too afraid and ashamed to tell anyone about the abuse, so he kept quiet.
5: Number 5, Scott Weiland. The frontman of Stone Temple Pilots told Spin magazine that he was raped when he was only 12 years old by a boy who was a high school senior at the time. Weiland died in 2015.
6: Number 4, Corey Feldman. Corey opened up in his memoir, Choreography, about being molested on several occasions by older men in Hollywood. Some of the men molested him over the course of several years.
5: Number 3, Shia LaBeouf. Shia came forward and stated that he had been raped during his performance art project, #I'm Sorry, in Los Angeles. He said that a lady walked up to him, stripped him of his clothes, and raped him. He later reported the attack to police.
6: Number 2, Tim Roth. Actor Tim Roth was molested as a child by a member of his family. Though Tim hasn't told who the perpetrator was, he has confirmed it was not his mother or father.
5: Number 1, Rufus Wainwright. In an interview with Contact Music in 2005, Wainwright stated that he was raped in a park in London by a man who then robbed and tried to strangle him. The event was so traumatic that he remained celibate for 5 years afterwards.
6: Hey guys, thanks for watching this epic 10 list video. If you or someone you love has been a victim of sexual abuse, help is closer than you think. You can visit rain.org or call 1-800-656-HOPE.
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0: 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And your MC for the night, Power FM's DJ Kang. Only 100 Kwacha gets you in. Coupon Pub and Grill Reloaded, former 0 degrees, is located in mine area, Kabwe. You can't afford to miss this grand opening. Be there.

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2: 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Musonda urges proportional representation members to put Zambia first. In international news, Trump bans CNN, MSNBC, and Politico from White House over reporting. 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
8: Council police officers who want to play the role of Zambia police officers. If council police officers are getting a payroll from this government and they want to pretend to be partisan, we shall not be shying away from calling a spade. The only ones who are allowed to manage pirates are Zambia police and RATSA.
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2: 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Arkabwe Council gives a street vendors October 1st a deadline. Musonda urges proportional representation members to put Zambia first. In international news, Trump bans CNN, MSNBC, and Politico from White House over reporting. In sports news, Dakar Brace gives Zambia winning start at COSAFA under 20.
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2: 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To present it, my name is Herman Machacham. Arkabwe Municipal Council has given all vendors operating outside designated trading areas until October 1st, 2026, to move their businesses to gazetted markets. The council says the measure is aimed at restoring order in the central business district and other public spaces where street vending has contributed to congestion, obstruction of pedestrian walkways, and challenges in waste management. Council Public Relations Officer Chris Mulariki says the local authority has more than 1,000 trading spaces available in gazetted markets across the district. Mr. Mulariki says the council will continue engaging vendors and other stakeholders to support an orderly relocation and provide information on available trading spaces. He says after October 1st, enforcement measures will be taken against vendors will continue operating in undesignated areas in line with the Local Government Act, a statutory instrument number 12 of 2018 on street vending and nuisances. The council says its police officers will commence enforcement operations and remove illegal temporary structures without further notice. Mr. Molari Kim says the initiative is intended to promote orderly trading, clean surroundings, and public safety while supporting sustainable livelihoods for traders.
3: Arkabwe Municipal Council has given all vendors operating outside designated trading areas an ultimatum to return to designated markets by 5th October 2026. The measure is aimed at restoring order in the Central Business District, CBD, and other public spaces while ensuring that trading activities are conducted in areas that are properly designated and equipped to support safe and orderly commerce. The council has observed an increase in street vending and trading in undesignated areas, resulting in congestion, obstruction of pedestrian walkways, challenges in waste management, and potential risks to public health and safety. Vendors are therefore urged to use the remaining period to voluntarily relocate their businesses to designated markets. The local authority will continue engaging vendors and other stakeholders to facilitate an orderly transition and provide guidance on available trading spaces. The council has more than 1,000 trading spaces in all gazetted markets in the district.
2: The Electoral Commission of Zambia, ECZ, has validated and declared 40 members of parliament elected under the newly introduced proportional representation system. The declarations were made at Mulungushi International Conference Center by ECZ Chairperson and State Council Mwangala Zalomis, who was acting as returning officer under the Electoral Process Act. The 40 reserved seats comprise 20 women, 15 youths, and 5 persons with disabilities. Among those declared elected are Donald Mwenda and former University of Zambia Students Union Vice President Jemima Mwabam, who will represent the youth category on the UPND list. Electoral Commission allocated the seats to qualifying political parties based on the percentage of valid presidential votes obtained nationally. The validated party list include candidates from the UPND and the National Reconciliation Party for Unity and Prosperity, NRPUP. The new proportional representation system is intended to increase the participation of women, youth, and persons with disabilities in parliament.
4: I, Francis Mwangala Zalumis, State Council, being the returning officer responsible for receiving party lists for National Assembly proportional representation seats pursuant to Part 4A of the Electoral Process Act No. 12 of 2026, do hereby declare that Donald Mwenda, appearing on the United Party for National Development Party list, is duly elected. And he is elected under the proportional representation electoral system as a member of parliament and represent the youths well.
2: In a related story, advocate for industrialization and national development, Akefa Samuabe Musonda, has congratulated the 20 women, 15 youths, 5 persons with disabilities, and councillors submitted to the Electoral Commission of Zambia under the proportional representation system. Mr. Musonda says the newly selected representatives should take keen interest in the welfare of the people they will represent and put national interest ahead of party interest. He says Zambia needs leaders who cannot be manipulated but can make decisions that put the interest of citizens first. Mr. Musonda has also called on the two political parties that qualified for proportional representation to focus on the national agenda and support efforts aimed at growing the economy. He says the representatives should prioritize reducing the cost of doing business and the cost of living as part of efforts to promote industrialization and national development. Mr. Musonda has further urged the National Reconciliation Party for National Unity and Prosperity to provide effective checks and balances when Parliament is officially opened by President Hakainde Hichilema on October 9, 2026.
5: Zambia need men and women who cannot be manipulated, but rather who can put the people's interests first in this country. My call is the two political parties who qualified under the proportional representation must know that the agenda is Zambia. They should take up this huge responsibility so that we can see a better Zambia whose interest is grow the economy and reduce the cost of doing business and cost of living among citizens. This is the agenda which they must prioritize for a better industrialization and national development. The National Reconciliation Party for Unity and Prosperity must focus on offering proper checks and balance.
2: In business news, ZESCO says it is carrying out a planned maintenance on electricity infrastructure in selected parts of the country ahead of the rainy season. The corporation says the works are aimed at strengthening the network and improving the safety and reliability of electricity supply. ZESCO says the maintenance includes inspecting and replacing worn-out equipment, clearing vegetation near power lines, and repairing vulnerable sections of the network. It says the interruptions caused by the works are planned, localized, and temporary and should not be confused with load shedding. ZESCO has assured customers that the maintenance does not signal a return to load shedding, saying only identified areas will be affected and customers will be notified in advance. It has also urged the public not to touch or approach fallen power lines, damaged poles, or exposed cables, as they should always be treated as live. This news bulletin is brought to you by the Public Service Pensions Fund, PSPF. In international news, Donald Trump has announced that CNN, MSNBC, and Politico will be banned from the White House, saying they report what he calls fake news. President Trump has previously restricted access for media organizations, including the Associated Press. Al Jazeera has the details.
6: U.S. President Donald Trump says he's banning at least 3 major media outlets from the White House for reporting what he's called, quote, fiction and lies. We're going to go straight to our chief U.S. correspondent, Ellen Fisher, who is standing by for us in Washington. And Ellen, what exactly has Donald Trump said? What do we know about these bans?
7: Well, he's literally made the announcement on Truth Social in the last 10 minutes. He says he's banning CNN, the cable news network. He's banning MS Now, which is a domestic cable network here in the United States, and also Politico, which is a website and a newspaper. And he's saying he's doing this because they report fake news and they should not be allowed into the White House. Therefore, he is banning them. This will be challenged, excuse me, probably before the end of the day. The United States has the First Amendment, which says the government cannot restrict access to this sort of thing. It protects First It protects journalists from the government taking any action that restricts their ability to report the news, whether you like it.
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2: Billy Daka scored twice as Zambia began their COSAFA Under 20 championship campaign with a 2-0 win over Malawi in Maputo, Mozambique. The junior Chipolopolo struggled to break down Malawi in the first half before Daka came off the bench and changed the game. Daka opened the scoring in the 79th minute with a header from cross by Jonathan Kaliminam. He completed his brace in stoppage time after controlling another Kalimina cross before firing the ball into the net. The win gives Zambia 3 points at the start of their Group C campaign. Zambia are in Group C together with Malawi, Botswana, and Comoros. The COSAFA Under 20 Championship is also being used as a qualifier for the 2027 CAF Under 20 Africa Cup of Nations to be hosted by Ghana. Only the two finalists will qualify for the continental tournament. Zambia, the most successful team in the COSAFA Under 20 Championship, having won the competition a record 12 times. Well, on that sporting note, we have come to the end of the news brought to you by the Public Service Pensions Fund, the PSPF. For more upfront and reliable news, do visit our Facebook page at Power News Network. 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But before we go, here's a quick reminder of the headlines once more. Kabwe Council gives a street vendors October 1st a deadline. Musonda urges proportional representation members to put Zambia first. In international news, Trump bans CNN, MSNBC, and Politico from White House over reporting. In sports news, Daka Brace gives Zambia winning start at COSAFA Under 20. And that is where we come to the end of the news. I want to thank you so much for listening. My name is Herman Machacha. God bless.
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2: Kabwe Council gives a street vendors October 1st a deadline. Musonda urges proportional representation members to put Zambia first. In international news, Trump bans CNN, MSNBC, and Politico from White House over reporting. In sports news, Daka Brace gives Zambia winning start at COSAFA Under 20.
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2: Kabwe Council gives the street vendors October 1st a deadline. Musonda urges proportional representation members to put Zambia first. In international news, Trump bans CNN, MSNBC, and Politico from White House over reporting. In sports news, Dakar Brace gives Zambia winning start at COSAFA under 20.
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3: Kabwe Council gives a street vendors October 1st a deadline. 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In international news, Trump bans CNN, MSNBC, and Politico from White House over reporting. 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
4: 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In international news, Trump bans CNN, MSNBC, and Politico from White House over reporting. 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
10: All DJs salute his experience. From the heart of Africa to the world, the decks bow to his touch. The sound obeys his command. He is not just a DJ. He is the experience and the one who defines the party. When the music breaks into pieces, only one DJ knows how to put it back together. He calculates the sound, multiplies the energy, and divides the crowd into pure energy. This is the ever funkiest.
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0: Ladies and gentlemen, in the history of music mixology, only one DJ has the vibe. Formula, the science of the decks. The professor of the great mixes. Attention, the sound begins now. Enjoy.
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1: we have cats,
2: katapa,
1: we have some bones,
2: ifimbombo,
1: goat meat,
2: supu ya mbu.
1: Wow, delicious.
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0: 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What about that 3 months? You only pray.
1: Tizani, pray.

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Yeah, I'm out to tap it. 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What's cool up it? 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More bad.

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1: Only daddy my mommy.
2: That doing well.
1: Yes. 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O mona. 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Daddy, shit. What?

0: 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Cha!
1: It's Jay on the beat.
2: You know me? But see me?

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PSJ, Bwana Joe, Mr. Fong, Wanulengos, Kido.

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